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1: 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Exacto, Robin. Exacto, Robin. Exacto, Robin. Exacto, Robin. Exacto, Robin. Exacto, Robin. Exacto, Robin. Exacto, Robin. Exacto, Robin. Exacto, Robin. Exacto, Robin. Exacto, Robin. Exacto, Robin. Exacto, Robin. Exacto, Robin. Exacto, Robin. Exacto, Robin. Exacto, Robin. Exacto, Robin. Exacto, Robin. Exacto, Robin. Exacto, Robin. Exacto, Robin. Exacto, Robin. Exacto, Robin. Exacto, Robin. Exacto, Robin. Exacto, Robin. Exacto, Robin. Exacto, Robin. Exacto, Robin. Exacto, Robin. Exacto, Robin. Exacto, Robin. Exacto, Robin. Exacto, Robin. Exacto, Robin. Exacto, Robin. Exacto, Robin. Exacto, Robin. Exacto, Robin.

0: だ。
1: What we've got here is failure to communicate. Some men you just can't reach. So you get what we had here last week, which is the way he wants it. Well, he gets it. I don't like it.

I'm talking to you, you, you too. Do you guys know who I'm talking to? Those of you who go out and stay out all night and have the next day. Expect us to be home when you get there. But let me tell you something, the sisters are not going for that no more. Cause we realize two things, that you aren't doing anything for us, that we can better do by ourselves. So from now on, we're gonna use what we got to get what we want.

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0: Recetario Magistral. 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
1: You know, every now and then, I think you might like to hear something from us. 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
2: Job down in the city.
1: You see, we never, ever do nothing.
2: Working for the man.
1: Nice.
2: Every night and
1: easy.
2: Day.
1: We always
2: but
1: do
2: I
1: it.
2: Never lost
1: nice.
2: 1 minute
1: and rough.
2: And I
1: but we're going to take the beginning of this song.
2: The thing
1: and do it
2: been.
1: Easy.
2: Big wheel keep
1: but then we're
2: going to
1: do the finish.
2: Turning.
1: Rough.
2: Proud Mary,
1: it's the way we
2: keep
1: do.
2: On burning.
1: Proud Mary. And we're rolling.

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1: We found the groove. 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
1: Let me introduce myself. I'm a social disease. I come for your wealth. Leave you on your knees. No time for feeling sorry. 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